are cracking jokes in the corner of our mouths, and I feel like I'm laughing in a dream. If I was young, I could wake outside your school, 'cause your face is like the cover of a magazine.

Let me tell you about the birds and the bees and the flowers and the trees, the moon up above, and a thing called love.

told me of the times he worked with minstrel shows, traveling throughout the South, spoke with tears of 15 years, how his

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